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See you at the bar, you was hardly talking. That's when I knew that your heart was scarring. Friends to lovers need a part to star in. Like, wait, babe.

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1: 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Blood running high.
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0: Energy. 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
1: I don't need love, that shit is so, so petty. Don't you go tweet about it, we can speak about it if you really, really with me. 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And if you really mind, nigga, we're